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0: 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Oh yeah. We love music. I can make a broke shit rich. It's my birthday. 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